0: God bless you, and shalom.
1: I'm your host, Dustin Roberts, and this program is produced and sponsored by Discovering the Jewish Jesus. 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
4: Hello, this is Pastor Eric Cartier from Rocky Mountain Calvary. 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We go through books of the Bible chapter by chapter and verse by verse. We study them in context and look for Jesus. The main message of the Bible is Jesus Christ and Him crucified. So we're going to focus on the grace of Jesus Christ for salvation and also for living. So don't miss it.
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2: Clearing to reveal some sunshine, although it will still be windy. The high temperature will be 63. I'm AccuWeather meteorologist Jason Caterina for 100.7 The Word.
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9: 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We're going to zero in on one of those items that's in this store tonight. It's called How to Defeat Harmful Habits, written by June Hunt. I'm Tom Petrosky, by the way. I'm here with author and speaker June Hunt tonight. And June, tonight we're going to take a deeper dive into one of our resources for the first half of the program. And then we're going to talk to a caller who's maybe, let's just say, he's on a victory lap of defeating a harmful habit or an addiction. And we'll get an update from him in the second half of the program. But you wanted to share tonight why specifically you wrote How to Defeat Harmful Habits. It's something that the world needs. There's tons of people doing harmful stuff. So please help us.
10: Well, I don't know of anyone who has been able to escape never having had a harmful habit. Everyone I know has been there and done that. At the beginning of this book, I have freedom from six addictive habits. And our ministry is known to be ultra practical. People want help, but they want to know how to get that victory, specifically what to do. We're very much a what to do ministry, and that's just the way my mind thinks. And so I start with something unusual. Welcome to the world of addictions. Now, Tom, when I first had several people look at this, because that's not the only part of the book, it's leaving the world of addiction. So it's welcome to the world of addictions, but how to leave the world of addiction. But the point

0: We've all been treated unfairly. Maybe they let us down, they put us down, they kept us down. And we may have paid a dear price for it. Maybe it happened 20 years ago or 20 minutes ago. Today on A New Beginning, Pastor Greg Laurie points out what it does to us when we carry that burden of resentment. We'll look to the words of Jesus himself and find a way to set ourselves free from that bondage. We'll see forgiveness sets a person free, not the perpetrator, the victim.
1: The Lord's Prayer. Most of us know it, or at least we know parts of it. It's a prayer that is sort of behind glass. In case of emergency, pull this prayer out. And there's certainly nothing wrong with praying the Lord's Prayer verbatim, but it's more than that. It's really the words of Jesus given to us and how we can pray. Matthew 6, verse 9. I would like us all to say this out loud together. Let's see what Jesus says. Our Father, who art in heaven, hallowed be your name. Your kingdom come, your will be done on earth as it is in heaven. Give us this day our daily bread.